Thank you very much. Good night. We'll see you next time. We love you. Cheers, sir.

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Yeah. Dig in, dig in. Gotcha. I've been waiting a long time to get hold of you, but now look at you now. Now what? What you gonna do? This is revenge. Damn. There's more of you.

you at? Yeah, you mosquito, where you at? Yeah, oh, there you are. There you are.